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1: We have a lot of good concerts coming up this summer. One of them at the Jones Assembly with Josh Abbott Band, who's coming up next. And this guy is the opener. I'm very excited to see the opener. Here is Cam Allen, Downtown Blues.

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0: Shaboozy, good news. 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
2: Nice. Jesse, what? 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
4: State of state.
2: Or state of mind.
3: 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Yeah.
5: Yeah, right. Yeah. You know, do you have consent?
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2: Your body's a wonderland.
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2: It's not.
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6: 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It's obviously dirty.
4: Okay, but it's not innuendo. It's just innuendo. It's just this, like, yeah. It's not like, you know.
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6: 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Just because you're beaten by the bush.
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6: Yeah, they could just take it off.
5: You should go to that trucker and say, hey, buddy. Take that out of your ear.
6: No, I don't think I want to.
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0: hand me a drink.
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0: But it's pointing at some different thing to then look at the. It's weird. It's a really cool invention, is all I'm saying.
2: What?
0: Whoever invented it. Like your rearview mirror, when you flip it, isn't looking out your back window anymore.
2: Right.
0: You know that, right?
3: You're correct.
2: Because you're shifting it.
0: Yeah. I'm just saying that's a really cool idea.
4: Where's with Jake Show?
1: No.
2: Yeah.
1: Jesse, that's a common mistake.
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1: It was aluminum.
2: It was aluminum.
0: It was what?
1: It was not metal.
2: Which is a metal.
1: It was aluminum.
0: Aluminum.
2: Okay.
0: Yeah, wow.
1: Well, here's the difference between aluminum and metal. Aluminum doesn't have any magnetic properties to it.
0: Oh, wow.
1: So you can't stick it to your magnets.
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2: 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Looking ahead to next month, Stoney LaRue's at Kane's Ballroom June 5th, Carrie Underwood's at Windstar June 12th, Jason Aldean's at Paycom July 24th, and Megan Maroney's at BOK Center on August 15th.
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2: 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Looking ahead to next month, Stoney LaRue's at Kane's Ballroom June 5th, Carrie Underwood's at Windstar June 12th, Jason Aldean's at Paycom July 24th, and Megan Maroney's at BOK Center on August 15th.
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2: 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You know, not a lot happening in the metro this weekend, but up in Tulsa, you could catch Jackson Dean at Hard Rock this Saturday. Looking ahead to next month, Stoney LaRue's at Kane's Ballroom June 5th, Carrie Underwood's at Windstar June 12th, Jason Aldean's at Paycom July 24th, and Megan Maroney's at BOK Center on August 15th.
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3: I'm Noble McIntyre of McIntyre Law, and I represent hundreds of Oklahoma families who've been forced to sue their insurance company because of a secret program designed to deny their claims. Wind and hail wrecked their homes, and they had insurance, but their claim was denied. It wasn't denied because it wasn't valid. It was denied because it saved the insurance company billions. The secret Wind Hail Initiative was implemented statewide. If you're a victim of this scheme, call me. My number is 777-7000.
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I saw the old man's face. Front page obituary. He was a millionaire. He left his fortune to some guy he barely knew. His kids were mad as hell.

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7: 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So here we are, Monday morning. Welcome into it. Here's how we engage your brain today. We're going to do a little weed or mislead.
8: We did this a long time ago, Kevin.
7: We did. We're doing it again. Everything old is new again. So I'm going to give you the name of a weed shop. Is it real or not?
6: Love
7: weed
6: it.
7: Or mislead? Okay. Jesse.
6: Oh, boy.
7: Joint venture.
6: Ooh.
3: I like that one.
6: I'm going to go with mislead, though, because that's too easy.
7: Good.
3: It's not
8: give,
3: one.
8: Give her a ding there, Josh.
6: And joints aren't the only thing that weed shop sells. So.
8: Oh, you would know.
6: Yeah, I would. I'm proud of it.
7: Owen, weed or mislead, reefer ranch.
8: That's a mislead. That's a mislead.
7: Why do you say it just so, like, disgustedly?
8: I'm saying matter-effectively. That's a mislead.
7: Didn't sound like it. Okay.
8: Am I right?
7: Yeah, that's a mislead.
6: Good job, Owen. That these would be amazing names.
8: Of course they would.
7: Josh, Top Shelf OKC. Yeah. Weed or mislead?
3: I go, that's weed on
7: Very
3: that one.
7: Good. You guys.
3: Good. We know our weed shops.
6: Yeah.
7: I believe this is my favorite, Jesse. Oh, weed or mislead? Blunt force trauma.
3: No.
7: That
6: can't be.
7: No. That's a mislead.
6: Okay, good.
3: Oh, good.
7: Owen, good. Chronic Oasis.
8: That's simple enough to be real. Yeah, that's real.
7: No, that's a mislead.
3: Oh, my God. Got it wrong.
6: Got that chronic.
7: Josh.
3: Uh-huh.
7: Cushion cream.
3: No. Mislead, Kev.
7: Yeah, good. All right, one final round here. Jesse.
6: Okay.
7: Weed Nation.
3: Oh.
7: Weed or mislead?
6: Ooh, weed.
7: That's an actual place.
3: Just Weed Nation.
7: Mm-hmm.
6: It's better than Live Nation. I'm kidding.
8: Well, I mean, they don't gouge prices.
6: Or both. You just do them all at the same time.
3: We love all of our partners.
7: Yes, we do. Owen, the Happy Camper Cannabis Company.
8: That's a mislead.
7: That is.
3: Oh.
7: And then Josh.
3: Yeah.
7: Smokin' Okies.
3: Oh, I like that one. Yeah, weed.
7: That's a mislead.
3: Come on.
7: Happy Monday.
3: That's a good
6: gotta
3: one.
6: Gotta be good one.
8: Gotta be.
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2: Kevin Ruins, good news.
3: Yes.
2: An orphan baby chick in Iowa has found comfort in an unexpected surrogate mother. A fluffy feather duster. The chick was found alone near a dam, so animal rescuers picked up this little chick, probably after someone gave it for Easter or something.
4: Probably.
2: The chick quickly snuggled underneath this feather duster that was hanging just on the side of the little cage.
5: Oh, my gosh.
2: And now it seems like everything's okay with the baby chick.
4: Because they're
2: the
4: probably
2: his
4: mom's feathers. Jesse ruins good news.
5: No.
4: Sorry.
5: That's such a cute story.
6: I feel like you should just have it.
2: That's good. That was a good ruin. Yeah.
4: Mama.
6: The chick's first word won't be mama. It'll be microfiber.
4: Yeah.
2: That's good. Tied in nicely.
4: Yeah.
2: A 70-year-old Domino's delivery driver named Dan is going viral for his thoughtfulness. You see, the Domino's that he was working at, they were all out of soda. So Dan, because it was on the order, went to a local grocery store to replace the missing Diet Coke. The customer was so thankful, but bummed that they couldn't tip more in the moment because it was already done on the app or whatever. So instead, he started a GoFundMe page. Well, that GoFundMe raised over $29,000.
4: Wow.
5: Oh, my gosh.
2: Dan is planning to retire soon.
4: Goodness.
5: Good for him.
2: I hope so. Good for Dan. That's
6: cool. Mean, he didn't deliver a pizza. He completed a scavenger hunt. Way to go, Dan.
4: Dan, the delivery driver. Yeah.
6: I need to do a GoFundMe so I can retire.
2: You know what you need to do, because this happened to another old guy who was doing the deliveries and
5: you
2: hobbled
5: do some
2: up.
5: Deliveries then.
2: Yeah, just start doing Uber Eats or whatever.
5: Yeah, and people will feel bad for
2: hobble
5: you.
2: Hobble up to the door and be like, there you go. A 99-year-old woman from Massachusetts got her birthday wish granted when a bunch of firefighters showed up to help celebrate with her. 99 years old.
4: Yeah,
2: Teresa Gola. She was thrilled when the fire department sent several nearby, you know, members of the team to just come and say hi.
5: Huh.
2: She's known for her love of men in uniform.
4: Yeah.
2: She even keeps a firefighter calendar in her room year-round.
5: Yeah, she does.
2: When asked what Teresa's secret to her long life, she said...
4: What?
2: Wine.
4: Oh,
5: I love that.
6: Yeah.
5: Good for Teresa.
6: So she's 99?
2: Uh-huh.
6: Still shooting her shot. Respectfully, she's been flirting since the invention of fire.
2: I have made fire! Name that movie.
4: Okay.
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2: Out of Monday. No birthdays today because nothing interests me. But if it is your birthday,
3: just name one you didn't want to say.
2: I don't even remember. I just blazed right. I didn't recognize any of the names.
4: Probably Kamala Harris's birthday.
3: We know whose birthday it is.
5: Funniest thing you've ever said.
3: We know.
2: If it's your birthday today, April 6th, by golly, reach out. Text 231-JAKE. It's my birthday.
4: Yeah.
2: Dan and Shay released a song. This is a tough one called Say So, and it's about suicide prevention. The whole song is blatantly about it. It was inspired by a mutual friend of theirs. While the subject matter is heavy, it offers a lot of hope to people. They say, Dan or Shay said, no matter what it looks like on the outside, you never know what someone's battling on the inside. Very true. And as Dan mentioned, both he and I have struggled with that, says Shay. So, if you've seen the song at the end of it, and I'll mention it too, if you're struggling, call or text 988.
4: Yes.
2: And listen to that song. It's really good. And I love when artists take the initiative on something
5: Absolutely.
2: That they're dealing with and release it. Made a whole music video.
4: Yeah.
2: It looks really good.
4: Music video is really good.
5: Yeah.
4: It's really
5: good.
2: Jody Messina, you guys remember her?
5: Of course.
2: Hey, Carolina. Tails, California.
5: That's what...
2: That's what she said.
5: The one was written after...
4: But she had more than that?
5: It was the real...
2: Bye-bye.
5: The replace.
2: Bye,
5: yeah,
2: bye,
5: baby, bye-bye.
2: Yeah, Cole Swindell was
5: Cole Swindell did the... it's not a remake. It's just the mention.
4: Well, but the song is called Heads Carolina.
5: Yes.
4: Isn't it? His
5: but
4: song
5: it's
4: is.
5: A reference to Jody Messina.
2: Correct.
4: I feel like it's a pretty remake song, no?
3: Go ahead. They sample it.
5: They sample it.
4: Oh, sample it.
3: Anyway, cover.
2: Jody, she's been on a health and weight loss journey, and at her shows recently backstage, she has this on her rider. Things like broiled chicken.
4: What?
2: Mm-hmm.
5: Broiled.
4: Broiled.
5: You put it in the broiler.
2: Protein bars.
4: Oh.
2: Protein water. Protein shakes. Quest chips. Coffee. Mm. And a big glass of wine with liquid IV. That's what she does.
5: Not mixed together.
2: I don't know. She blends them all up.
4: It blends them all in a blender?
2: Yeah.
4: Ugh.
2: There you go.
5: Birthdays!
2: Ella Langley told Billboard magazine that she has a habit of collecting random things. And that.
5: Good story, but here's some birthdays.
2: Yeah, no, you got some birthdays?
5: Paul Rudd.
4: Wow.
2: Okay, what'd he do?
5: Are you serious right now?
4: You know Paul Rudd.
2: Is he from Hangover?
5: Oh, my gosh.
4: No, he's Ant-Man.
2: Okay, cool.
5: But yeah.
4: He's also in a lot of other things.
5: Clueless was his first big one.
4: And he's in Friends.
2: You don't care, do you?
5: For Phoebe's husband.
4: I love Paul Rudd. Yeah. Paul Rudd's hilarious.
2: Nah, who else?
4: Is there another person?
5: Oh, yes. Zach Braff.
2: Who?
5: Scrubs.
4: Oh, yeah. Scrubs guy.
5: And the T-Mobile commercials.
2: Oh, okay, good.
5: Candace Cameron Bure.
4: Who's Burr?
5: Full House, Burr.
4: Full House, yeah. Oh.
5: She was DJ.
4: Yeah, DJ.
5: Billy Dee Williams from Star Wars.
4: Oh. Well, there's a lot of birthdays
5: today. Okay, Merle Haggard.
2: What? No.
5: Come on.
2: No.
5: This says Merle Haggard, 1937,
2: wow. That's right.
5: April 6th.
2: He died and was born on the same day.
5: Oh.
4: Really?
2: Dang it.
5: But it's still his birthday.
2: I didn't. But, oh.
4: He didn't bring it up because it's also his
2: birthday. The list
4: death day
2: that I look at only goes over the alive people.
5: Well, Paul Rudd is very much alive.
2: Yeah. Merle's not, though. That's part of it. All right. That's your country music news. Sorry about you, Merle.
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2: Man, we have a lot of people named Anon.
3: Yeah, we do.
2: Anonymous. Edmund, take it or leave it.
3: This person wrote in and said, I go to karaoke every Tuesday night. Last week, I was shocked when I saw my girlfriend's son-in-law flirting and getting close with a woman who was not his wife. He also saw me, and I too was flirting, but not nearly as much or as physical as he was. Neither of us have really said anything about the way we acted while under the influence of alcohol.
2: Uh-oh.
3: My best friend says that I should say something before he does. My other friend says that I should just adhere to the bro code.
4: Adhere.
3: I'm not sure if either of them is right. What would you do if you were me? I think I'm just as bad as he is.
2: Aww.
3: Or maybe I'm just thinking I should strike first so I can deny it later.
4: Oh.
3: Anonymous from Edmund.
2: I think that's the first question you need to ask, Anonymous, to yourself, really. Is it legit? You know you're in the wrong and you feel bad and you need to come clean?
3: Mm-hmm.
2: Or are you actually thinking of it as I better get to her first before he does?
3: Yeah, because if he gets to his girlfriend first, then it's just
2: then it's just between the two of them.
3: Yeah, it's just between the two of them, and then they can solve it on their in their relationship.
2: Mm-hmm.
3: But I don't think the girlfriend would like that.
5: Honesty is the best policy, but I don't know. This could get tricky.
3: It could, couldn't it?
5: I mean, okay. Flirting is one thing. The getting close seems worse.
2: Did he say that, like,
3: he said as physical as the other guy was?
2: The other guy was getting a little closer than he was with the other women.
5: That one bothers me more than the flirting.
4: No, it's all bothersome to me.
5: I'm with you on that, but...
3: But just some, like, light flirting you don't think is...
5: I would try to avoid it, but it happens.
2: Yeah.
3: It happens.
2: And if anything, this world has taught us anything, it's just pick the lesser of the two evils.
4: this is an election season.
5: You're right. You're telling me right now that my advice is really bad, and you're probably right about that. So what do we think?
2: I don't know.
5: This is tough.
4: I've never been in this spot, thankfully.
3: Uh-huh.
4: So I don't know kind of how to navigate it. They came to the wrong place.
5: This is maybe horrible advice, but I just feel like if you can just both let it go and not do it again, that's maybe the best path, because I feel like if you do bring it up, then that's going to lead down a really crazy road.
2: Yeah, but only you can control what you keep and what, you know. Like, what if this other guy comes over and, like, gets drunk and then spills everything? You know? If it wasn't family.
3: Yeah. That's the weird part, is that it's family.
2: That's the weird part, right?
3: Yeah.
4: And you cut out the drinking.
3: Yeah, I mean, that could help, obviously, if they're going to bars and getting drunk and just flirting.
4: Start working on yourself.
2: Go to karaoke with your lover.
4: Oh.
3: Yeah.
2: I don't know whether it's wife or girlfriend in this situation.
4: Well, you can see their significant other.
2: Okay, partner, I guess.
3: Partner.
2: I don't know why he went to her.
3: I think Kevin's right, though. I feel like you could just talk to the guy straight up and just say, hey, man, we both know we messed up maybe a little bit the other night, and be better.
4: There you
3: go. About it, right?
5: We're going to bro code our relationship further down the road.
3: So don't tell the partner.
4: Kicking the can.
2: I don't know, man.
5: Neither, Jesse.
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4: With Kevin, Jesse, Owen, and Josh.
5: Well, hi, friends. It's 7 o'clock, and it's Monday morning. All right, there's something in the news I read a few days ago. Jesse, I know you've read this, too. I'm really just really having a hard time getting my head around it.
6: Okay.
5: It's a startup called Reflect Orbital.
6: Oh, yeah.
5: Saying they want to deliver on-demand sunlight when it's dark out.
7: On-demand?
5: What? Basically, they want to send up thousands of satellites with giant mirrors. And those mirrors would reflect sunlight down to Earth at night.
7: Huh.
5: All you'd have to do is open up an app, drop a pin, and sunlight will arrive at your location in 30 seconds.
6: That's genius.
7: Is it?
5: I love
6: it. But it's also scary.
5: Yeah. We're trying to build, this is the CEO, we're trying to build something that could replace fossil fuels and really power everything.
7: Hmm.
5: And some researchers say the math doesn't add up. They're saying it could take thousands of satellites just to match a fraction of daylight.
6: Yeah.
7: Yeah, right.
5: But they're talking about, scientists also say that the extra light could confuse animals and disrupt our sleep.
6: Yeah, like sleep getting up before the sun comes up is already hard on us.
7: Yeah.
6: Like, it's already bad for your system.
7: Oh, great.
6: You're supposed to be able to wake up when the sun greets you in the morning.
7: Hmm. So sometimes, this show is killing us.
6: It is.
7: Wow.
6: I think it's the asbestos in the walls, honestly.
5: But
6: no,
5: think about places like in Alaska where it's dark for 4 months or whatever the time frame is. How
6: very
5: that could change
6: sunlight.
5: That world.
7: Mm-hmm. Well, but they got the commercials right now for the migrating birds.
6: Yeah.
7: You're supposed to turn your lights off at your house so you don't confuse the birds.
5: Oh,
7: yeah, this would mess up wildlife a lot. I don't like it.
3: I feel like I've always had the mindset, though, of... I'd rather not. I know it sounds maybe morbid or weird, but
6: you
3: I feel like
6: morbid and
3: I'd rather not sleep. If I could be up and then just sleep like an hour in my day,
6: I see that.
3: I would love that.
5: I really would. That's a great observation because I've thought about that.
3: Yeah,
5: that
6: we spend so much time,
5: a third of our time of every day.
3: And I hate it.
6: I know
3: I
6: our
3: really
6: bodies
3: do.
6: Need it. Why don't we take the money that we're spending on going to Mars and crap and trying to figure out how to adapt our bodies to live on less sleep?
3: Get 2-3 hours of sleep.
7: You think
6: you'd
7: be fine? Would we be so more technologically advanced if, let's say, the Lord didn't make us with the need to sleep?
6: Yes.
7: And we were just around the clock awake?
3: Yes, because we'd get more work done.
7: Right?
5: Wait. What? You think you would spend the extra 8 hours working? I know what you want to do.
3: No.
5: It'd be three things.
7: Tonight.
5: Eating, gaming, and
6: at
3: least and working.
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2: Last week we had this conversation on Friday about me and my wife Kelsey were a part of a little project for a, like, we call it a commercial shoot, but it's a video that I, when it was approached for me to do it, I was like, yeah, I'd love to do it, but it would be weird if I acted along with another woman.
3: Mm-hmm.
2: I said, would you consider my wife being my wife in the thing?
3: Yeah.
2: And they're like, let's see some pictures. Oh yeah, y'all look real. So let's do it. So we got to act as husband and wife.
3: Yeah.
2: That
4: they were
2: we
4: like,
2: are.
4: Oh yeah, she's hot.
2: Okay, that's what I meant.
4: Yeah.
2: But at one point, the director there was like, hey, you guys do a little kiss. And so I did. And at that point, I said, well, Kelsey, I'm glad that, you know, I'm not doing this with anybody else because I'm awkward. I'm not a real actor. There was no speaking to it, so it was really easy. And she's like, yeah, I'm glad too. But in the downtime, we had a conversation. What would the number be if you, and we went around the table, were in some sort of movie or commercial or magazine article, and they wanted you to act with someone else? How much would you have to be paid?
4: I don't remember what I even said.
2: You never did,
3: no,
2: Jesse.
3: Well, she didn't give she didn't give a number because we were shocked at how low it was. She said like five grand.
2: Oh, yeah, like five grand. Yeah. And Kelsey said, for me, I would have to be paid $50,000 from some large project if it meant kissing another woman on screen.
4: I just know that I can take $5,000 and turn it into something.
2: Right?
4: You know?
2: I told her, I said, 10. Do it for 10.
4: Yeah.
2: Maybe 5.
4: Yeah.
5: Here's everything that's wrong with the premise of your question.
2: Of course. Wow. Just answer it.
5: $5,000 or $50,000 won't mitigate the feelings you have about
4: that
5: situation.
3: Oh, my God.
2: So what's your answer? If you were...
3: You got to have a number.
4: Or we
2: say
4: already asked your significant other.
2: We did. We have her answer coming up in just a second.
4: Oh, I'm getting dots from Gary, by
2: good.
4: The way.
2: If the bank was like, hey, Sherry, we need you to act in our bank commercial, but we're going to pair you up with this guy, and there is a kissing scene.
5: Who's the guy? How good looking is he?
3: How long's the kiss? No, doesn't matter.
5: Is it a peck, or is it more than that?
3: We did say it's a couple kisses.
4: Couple kisses.
3: It wasn't just a little smooch.
4: With
3: a little bit of tongue.
4: There you go.
2: Okay, like into the movie.
4: I just didn't want to say it to Kevin. I felt weird.
2: So go ahead. What would she need to be paid
3: for
2: that
3: project? You've got to give a number, Kev.
5: I don't. There's no number.
3: What do you mean?
4: She can do it for free.
3: She can do it for free.
4: Or
5: she has to decide that.
4: Oh, right.
5: I don't decide.
4: Okay.
5: Wow.
4: As far as you doing it, would you do it?
5: No.
4: Not at all for no amount of money.
5: Yeah.
2: I text your wife privately. I do that often. No, I'm kidding. If Kevin was in a kissing scene with another woman for a commercial, how much money would he need to be paid? And she goes, a lot. I don't know if she feels like you would do that.
5: They're
2: she
5: not going to ask us at our advanced age.
2: No. There's people.
3: They need older actors.
4: They need Cialis commercials.
2: Yeah.
4: Come on.
2: What did Gary say?
5: Don't start rumors.
4: This is okay. Movie kiss. $10,000.
2: Really? So he would want you to be paid $10,000.
3: Just $10,000?
4: For him.
2: Oh, Josh was.
5: What was Josh?
3: Oh, I said $80,000 for Elise.
2: Yeah.
3: For Elise to go somewhere.
5: But I don't know how.
3: Elise said like $100,000 for me to go somewhere.
5: This is like the movies you two are too young to remember, Indecent Proposal.
4: Yes. Oh, that's a great movie.
2: I don't know that movie.
5: So that's where Woody Harrelson and Demi Moore were a couple, and Robert Redford, a really rich man, offered them $1 million for a night with Demi Moore.
2: Mm-hmm. Oh.
5: And Woody Harrelson said okay, because it would get him out of all
4: and
5: this
4: then
5: money.
4: It was,
5: he couldn't deal
4: he
5: with
4: couldn't
5: it.
4: Couldn't handle it.
2: Oh, wow.
3: Really?
2: Yeah.
3: Because of the guilt?
5: Well, he slept with his wife for the night.
4: Knowing that Robert Redford...
3: Oh, he slept with Robert Redford's wife for the night.
4: No, Robert Redford slept with Demi Moore, which is...
3: Oh!
5: He was the rich guy. $1 million for the night.
3: I see.
2: That's different than just
3: kissing. He rented his
4: wife out, basically.
3: I think it's different than acting. Like, you think of actors in scenes.
5: I don't think so, because in the back of your mind, you'd be like, did she like it? Did she think he was attractive?
2: I still think that with my marriage. Did she like it or not? I'm talking about kissing. Lord Almighty.
3: I just feel like there's a lot of movie scenes that you've got 20 people looking at you.
2: Yeah.
3: It's not a real kiss. It's not a real scene.
4: That's what a lot of the actors say, but I don't know, man.
3: Well, you think there's still feelings?
4: Oof.
2: This came up because I didn't see it.
4: That's what Brangelina was born
2: from. Yeah, I did see a TikTok video of someone like, what it's like to be married to an actor, and he's over here kissing, and then they pan over to her. on set and she's got her arms folded to kind of uncomfortably like. So anyway, what's your number?
3: Kev, you got to give a number too.
5: I don't.
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1: 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It's Monday. That means it's time for Song on the Spot.
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5: Take a splash this
4: take
5: summer.
4: Take a splash. Hopefully when your pool opens soon. Is your pool open? You guys got pools?
5: We heated it the other day for Gatlin's birthday.
4: Oh, wow.
5: Got it to a nice balmy 82 degrees.
3: That's my favorite.
4: Yeah. We were talking pre-show, me and you, Owen.
5: Pre-show.
4: About just what we had really for food last night.
5: Yeah, we usually talk, we start the Monday mornings with what'd you have for dinner?
4: Yeah, what'd you have for dinner? And you said a specific word that I don't want to say. I don't want to spoil it. But you said a specific word to describe something.
5: No, I'll tell you,
4: Can you say it?
5: We had lefties.
4: Lefties.
3: Okay.
4: I've never heard someone call them lefties.
3: I haven't either.
5: You never had lefties?
4: Well, I've had them.
3: I've never called them that.
6: You have such a hatred for them, I'm surprised you consumed them.
5: I don't hate anybody. I don't.
4: Yeah, I think you do a little bit.
5: There's a lot of lefties I love.
4: Oh.
5: Jesse.
4: She gets it now. There's the clip.
5: Tupperware mashed potatoes.
3: I'm not a southpaw.
4: You're talking about leftovers.
5: Leftovers.
4: Can you write a song about having leftovers?
3: It's like uppies.
4: Uppies.
5: At our dinner. Yeah. Well, we had leftovers because we're later this afternoon.
3: You don't want to make new stuff.
4: Yeah.
5: Well, we're leaving
3: right
5: to Disney later
4: right.
5: this afternoon. Mm-hmm. And, you know, we want to kind of empty out. Kelsey said, we got to empty out the perishables
3: yep.
5: in the fridge. We'll be gone a week. And so required us to eat the lefties. So, yeah, lefties. Let's see where this goes.
4: Okay.

0: Spritz all
1: yeah. I want to go around the room here, folks.
2: Oh, no.
1: And find out, what do you have for leftovers?
3: Oh.
1: Josh.
3: Uh-huh.
1: You don't have to sing.
3: Leftover orange chicken and rice.
1: What?
3: That we cook in air fryer, but then we put it in Tupperware later.
1: And it's
3: really good.
1: Yeah.
3: Really good leftovers.
1: So, what about you?
2: I have some leftovers that I need to throw up, but I always have to wait until trash day because I don't want them to sink out of the outside in the backyard.
1: Yeah.
2: But it's leftover Vito's from Saturday night.
3: Vito's. Yeah. Yes, please.
1: Kevin, you seem like an efficient leftover guy.
0: You know, I love leftover pizza if I don't eat it all the night before.
1: God, that's a tendency. How do you heat up the leftover pizza?
0: Oh, I've got a little pan that's got holes in it.
3: What?
0: You put it in the oven so it crisps up perfectly. Never microwave pizza. Too soggy.
1: Oh, it's time for leftovers tonight.
3: Wow.
1: Okay.
3: Josh. Really good, Owen.
4: Wow. You've got it on the Wake with Jake show, y'all.
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2: Man, we have a lot of people named Anon.
3: Yeah, we do.
2: Anonymous. Edmund, take it or leave it.
3: This person wrote in and said, I go to karaoke every Tuesday night. Last week, I was shocked when I saw my girlfriend's son-in-law flirting and getting close with a woman who was not his wife. He also saw me, and I too was flirting, but not nearly as much or as physical as he was. Neither of us have really said anything about the way we acted while under the influence of alcohol.
2: Uh-oh.
3: My best friend says that I should say something before he does. My other friend says that I should just adhere to the bro code.
4: Adhere.
3: I'm not sure if either of them is right. What would you do if you were me? I think I'm just as bad as he is.
2: Aww.
3: Or maybe I'm just thinking I should strike first so I can deny it later.
4: Oh.
3: Anonymous from Edmund.
2: I think that's the first question you need to ask, Anonymous, to yourself, really. Is it legit? You know you're in the wrong and
3: yeah.
2: You feel bad and you need to come clean?
3: Mm-hmm.
2: Or are you actually thinking of it as I better get to her first before he does?
3: Yeah, because if he gets to his girlfriend first,
2: yeah.
3: Then it's just a...
2: Then it's just between the two of them.
3: Yeah, it's just between the two of them, and then they can solve it on their
2: mm-hmm.
3: in their relationship.
2: Mm-hmm.
3: But I don't think the girlfriend would like that.
5: I'm an honesty is the best
2: tough.
5: Policy,
2: oh, yeah.
5: But I don't know. This could get tricky.
3: It could, couldn't it?
5: I mean, okay. Flirting is one thing. The getting close seems worse.
2: And,
5: right?
2: And didn't
5: no.
2: he say that, like,
3: he said
2: his,
3: as physical as the other guy was.
2: The other guy was getting a little closer
5: yeah.
2: than he was with the other
5: yeah.
2: women.
5: That this one is, bothers me more than the flirting.
4: No, it's all bothersome to me.
5: I'm with you on that, but...
3: But just some, like, light flirting you don't right. think is...
2: No.
5: I would try to avoid it, but it
3: sure.
5: happens.
2: Yeah.
3: It happens.
2: And if
3: wow.
2: anything, is, this world has taught us anything, it's just pick the lesser of the two evils.
4: This
5: okay,
4: is an election
5: you're right.
4: season.
5: You're right. You're telling me right now that my advice is really bad, and you're probably right about that. So what do we think?
2: I don't know.
5: This is tough.
4: I don't know. I've never been in this spot, thankfully.
3: Uh-huh.
4: So I don't know kind of how to navigate it. They came to the wrong place.
5: This is maybe horrible advice, but I just feel like if you can just both let it go and not do it again,
4: okay.
5: that's maybe the best path, because I feel like if you do bring it up, then that's going to lead down a really crazy road.
2: Yeah, but only you can control what you keep and what, you know... Like, what if this other guy comes over and, like, gets drunk and then spills everything?
5: Yeah.
2: You know? If it wasn't family.
3: Yeah. That's the weird part is that it's family.
2: That's the weird part, right?
3: Yeah, yeah, yeah.
4: And you cut out the drinking.
3: Yeah, I mean, that could help, obviously, if they're going to bars and getting drunk and just flirting.
4: Right?
2: Yeah.
3: Yeah,
2: you
4: just start working on yourself.
2: Go to karaoke with your lover.
4: Oh.
3: Yeah.
2: I don't know whether it's wife or girlfriend in this situation.
4: Well, you can see their significant other.
2: Okay,
4: works
2: partner,
4: too.
2: I guess.
3: Partner.
2: I don't
3: yeah.
2: know why he would.
3: I think Kevin's right, though. I feel like you could just talk to
2: yeah.
3: the guy straight up and just say, hey, man, we both know we messed up maybe a little bit the other night and
2: mm-hmm.
3: be better.
4: There you
3: better
4: go.
3: About it, right?
5: We're going to bro code our relationship
3: yeah.
5: further down the road.
2: Oh.
3: So don't tell the partner.
4: Kicking the can.
2: I don't know, man.
5: Neither, Jesse.
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1: 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The Wake with Jake Show. Kevin, Jesse, Owen, and John.
3: 8 o'clock, it is Monday morning. Let's find out what caught our ear. I mentioned that Jennifer Aniston allegedly plans to marry her hypnotist.

0: Yeah, this is weird, but I like it for her.
1: Well, no,
2: wait.
1: This is a bad idea.
3: Don't you think he gave her this idea?
1: I know. Well, think about it. He's like, man, Jim, I'm not interested tonight.
0: Stop
1: and
0: it.
1: He's like, and she's like, oh, I'm interested.
3: Yeah.
1: Wow. Hey, Jim, I need you to empty the dishwasher. Oh, I'll do it. That's a bad idea.
3: Yeah, you don't want to marry a hypnotist. Yes. Is it hypnotism?
0: Yes,
3: real?
0: But you have to be open to it.
1: Yeah.
3: Well, you know me.
0: So Jennifer Aniston's going to be walking around with like a tinfoil hat.
3: Yeah. So she doesn't get open.
0: I don't know if that's what happens, but.
3: Oh. Okay, how about this? Our biggest travel pet peeves, kids kicking the seat in front of them, people that ignore your personal space, and anyone that uses a speakerphone and talks loudly on their phone. Those are things you can't stand. That was a recent survey, and now you've known it.
2: Wow.
0: I'd like to say, call a dude out. Like, I don't even know. He looked like he listens to Jake. Sitting right next to me whilst having burger and beer with Gary last week.
2: Yeah.
0: And he was watching not only are there like three games on and the sound is going for a Thunder game, but he's over there watching videos with his sound up right next to me.
3: We even make sure the kids have their iPads.
0: Good for you. Good for you.
3: Think of others.
0: What caught my ear? A bird rumble in my backyard. There are two cardinals that fight. One of them, I think, is a little older, and so he's not as nimble as the younger guy. But they fight over women and food. So I was like, right, guys?
3: Sounds about right.
0: But the older one is like, he's torn up. Like, his eye's missing.
2: Really?
0: Like, it's bad. Like, they fight.
2: They fight.
0: Fight.
3: Wow.
0: Yeah.
1: Even in the bird world, women just dragging men through the ring.
0: I know. Them brunettes.
2: That's what it is.
0: I don't know.
3: They're going after that robin.
2: What caught my ear was listening to Jake FM. I think it was on lunch break where I heard this song. Tucker Wetmore's Brunette.
3: Yeah.
2: I'm going to play it for you.
0: Okay.
2: And I want to bring up something afterwards. So just listen to this.
3: Bring it.
4: I'm

0: So Tucker is saying in this song about, usually he goes for blondes, right? Oh, but he's changing his qualifications.
1: Because his heart was broken.
0: And I've just got to point out his qualifications.
1: Okay.
0: He needs a brown-eyed.
2: Uh-huh. Yeah, slow it down.
0: She's got to be 5'5".
2: Okay.
0: She has to live the north side of the Mason-Dixon line, which excludes Louisiana, Mississippi, Alabama, Georgia, Florida, South Carolina, North Carolina, Virginia, Tennessee, and Kentucky.
2: No, he's trying to stay a long way from that.
0: He wants to go above
2: blonde.
0: Those.
2: Yeah, yeah.
0: She can't have climbed up in a four-wheel drive that's lifted, so make sure that's there, right? She can't have gone fishing. That's just can't be going. She couldn't have gone mudding. No. Mm-hmm. And she has to be one that does not remind her of the one that used to be his.
1: He's used to
0: there's a lot of qualifications there that I just had to unpack.
1: To the blonde hair, blue eyes.
0: That's right.
1: 5'8".
2: That's south of a Mason Dixon.
0: South of the Mason Dixon line.
2: Yeah. Has been up in the four wheel drive.
1: Shoes on, a fishing lure.
2: Yeah.
0: Oh, and she's got to be brunette, of course. Yeah, of course. Brunette. Sorry. A lot of qualifications.
1: That's fantastic.
2: Good job.
3: Thank you. You've got it on the Wake with Jake show, y'all.
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2: Time for a little science news, don't you say? 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
4: It's time for science news with Owen. Go ahead, Owen, give us that science.
5: Well, he doesn't believe we went to the moon. And he believes the Earth is flat.
2: Well,
5: but he brings the science news.
2: What people eat could finally offer a relief to that Crohn's disease, a condition about a million Americans live with. It's a GI deal. Yeah. They get trouble with their stomach. It's very kind of annoying, and it's hard for people to deal with. But researchers found that a fasting mimicking diet involving just 5 days a month showed some really neat results. Let me tell you what. People fasting in this study for 5 days did a consumption of about 700 to 1,100 calories, and when they did eat, it was plant-based. They showed better results and feeling better than those who didn't.
4: Wow.
2: Fasting does a lot of real benefits.
4: Reset.
2: Resets with inflammation, your gut, stuff like that. So if you're dealing with Crohn's disease, this might be a method you could try, either intermittent fasting or doing the five-day approach to, Monday through Friday.
4: Ask your doctor.
2: Or a dietitian. Listen to me. I'm giving you great advice.
6: Yeah.
2: I'm reading it straight from the internet.
6: There you go.
4: It's all real.
2: Kevin, don't act. This is a real thing, I'm telling you.
5: No, I like to fast. I like to figure out how fast I can fit that McMuffin in my mouth.
2: Jeez, that's funny.
6: Kevin fasts every morning.
2: Right. There are people with real issues, and you're making light.
6: But he likes those McMuffins, that's why.
2: I did this one for you, though, Kevin, because you've always kind of rolled your eyes at the BMI, the body mass index thing.
5: I got a statement at the end.
2: A new study suggests that one of the most widely used health metrics, the BMI, may be getting it wrong for a large portion of the population. By comparing BMI classifications with the actual precise body fat measurements using an advanced DXA scan, researchers found that more than one-third of adults were placed in an incorrect weight category. Many people labeled as overweight or obese did not actually have the corresponding body fat levels, while others were oftentimes missed entirely. Now, I've put in my information on those BMI calculators.
4: I've never understood how they can figure that out from a stupid calculation like that. They definitely need to look
6: like a scan
4: closer.
2: The numbers
4: DEXA
2: I put
4: scan,
2: in, not right.
5: Hey, BMI folks,
2: DEXA.
5: That told me I was morbidly obese. You can take that index and shove it.
7: Tell them.
8: That index and shove them. I'm going to keep eating all the food.
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1: The Wake with Jake Show. It's Family Feud. Here's your host, Josh Harvey.
2: Monday morning. Hello, I am your host, Josh Harvey. Happy to be here. Start your week off correctly with some games on a Monday morning. Wake with Jake Show. Kevin, Jesse, and Owen all here today. Owen will be gone for Disney next week. Are you going to be gone during the weekdays next week, or are you just going on a weekend trip?
3: No.
2: You can't go to Disney for just 2 days, can you?
3: I bet you could, but not with what we're doing.
4: Who is this?
2: Yeah, I don't.
4: Who is that guy?
3: Sorry.
2: Oh, there's Owen. There's Owen. Family Feud, we'll start with you, Owen.
5: Oh.
2: Name something you do to keep yourself from laughing.
5: Bite my lip.
2: That's number two on the board. I thought that was the weirdest one.
4: Really?
2: So good job.
5: Yeah. Of course.
2: I didn't know if that
5: That's
2: was
5: what
2: on
5: I do.
2: There. Kevin, give me something else you do to keep yourself from laughing.
6: Think of something gross.
2: Think of something else is on there.
4: Yeah.
2: Just try to change your mind. Yeah. Jesse, give me something else.
4: Oh, man. To keep from laughing? I don't know. Pinch yourself.
2: Yeah, pinch yourself is on there. Mm. Number four, you guys are killing this one. Owen.
5: Listen to the Crosstown Radio Show.
2: No, it's not funny. On there. It's funny, though. Thank you. You made me laugh. Kevin, give me something else you do to keep yourself from laughing.
6: Close my eyes and hold my breath.
2: Oh. Hold your breath is number one on the board. Good job.
5: It's a little more obvious.
2: Just hold your breath. Jesse, we got two more answers on the board.
4: Oh, no, two?
2: Two more answers. Name something else you do to keep yourself from laughing.
4: You walk away. Remove yourself from said laughy situation.
5: Yeah.
2: Come on. No, sorry.
4: Is it close?
2: It's really close, but I don't think I can give it to you. Sorry. I'm being a stickler today.
5: You're being run away. No, I'm being change the subject. Redirect the conversation.
2: Huh. Yeah. That wasn't what she was close
4: Jessica!
2: To, but yeah, that's change the conversation. That's good.
5: Jessica.
2: Kevin. Last one on the board for a clean wipe. Can you get it?
5: Come on, send us a break.
6: I tell another joke so I don't have to laugh.
5: Oh, yeah.
2: No, it was look away. Just don't
5: look away.
2: Don't focus on it. Just turn your head and maybe don't look.
4: Okay,
2: that's what we do sometimes on the show.
4: Totally fit there.
2: Yeah. Walk away or look away. I think they're different things. Sorry.
6: We need to use these techniques the next time that Jesse has a stiff person syndrome story.
2: Yeah, we do.
4: You do.
6: I know. Really, my wife got onto me for that.
2: Oh, did she really?
6: She did. She said, not only was that mean, but you were interrupting Jesse.
4: Oh, no, she didn't.
6: She did.
4: No, she
2: How
4: didn't.
2: Sweet.
5: Also mean.
4: I love
5: also
4: her.
5: Mean.
4: Can I have drinks with Sherry?
6: Sure.
4: On a Friday? Like, that's what I need after this show.
2: Yeah, but right now it's Family Feud. Kevin, okay. Name a job where you might have your name on the front of your shirt.
6: A mechanic.
4: Yeah.
2: Mechanic's on there. Number three. Good job.
4: Ooh.
2: Jesse, name another job where you might have your name on the shirt.
4: You're a first responder, a police officer.
5: Yeah,
2: policeman is on there. Okay. Good job. Owen.
5: Retail, Bob.
2: Salesperson?
4: Yeah.
2: Yeah. Same thing.
5: Okay.
2: I don't give you look away, but I'll give you that one. Kevin.
4: Okay.
2: Name a job where you might have your name on the front of your shirt.
6: Tyler, media salesperson. Thank you, Mark Henderson.
5: Yeah.
2: Well, that's the same answer that I just gave Owen, Kevin.
4: It is.
2: No, sorry. Jesse.
6: I just had to call. He wears a name tag.
2: He does. Yeah. He does wear a name tag.
6: You know who he is.
2: How we know.
4: He's the only one with
5: Mark.
4: A name.
2: Mark.
4: My name's Mark.
2: Jesse.
4: Love you, Mark.
2: Give me another answer where you. It's a job. You might have your name on the front of your shirt.
4: Military.
5: Military.
2: Military's on there. Good job. Owen. There's one more answer on the board.
5: Oh, really?
2: Yep.
5: Do you have
4: Don't
5: confidence?
4: Don't give Cliff.
2: I have confidence in you guys.
5: That I would give it?
2: Not you. Not you specifically, no.
5: Oh.
2: But... the group.
5: Over there at a veterinary office.
2: The what office?
5: Veterinarian.
2: No.
4: Doctor?
2: Sorry.
4: Like just a doctor's office.
2: That's not on there. Veterinary's not on there. Kevin, name another job where you might have your name on the front of your shirt.
6: I don't know. Security.
5: Oh.
4: Hey.
2: Good answer, but no. The last answer was food server. Your waiter or waitress. They got name tags.
5: Rarely ever.
2: What do you mean?
5: Rarely.
2: Applebee's and Chili's, they do.
5: Well.
2: I'll show you.
5: Yeah.
2: And Five Guys, I think, too.
5: It's on the apron over at Cracker Barrel.
2: Yeah.
5: Okay.
2: See?
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4: Your 405 Buzz today, starting with Harrison Ford. He opened up about experiencing depression during his college years. Quote, I was more than depressed. I think I was ill, he said of his mental health at the time. He began feeling better and building a support system when he enrolled in his very first drama class.
5: Aww.
4: So it basically helped him get out of his funk.
5: Yeah, I like that.
4: Very cool.
5: He's so good.
4: At the age he is,
5: on Shrinking,
4: like,
5: he's just incredible.
4: I've always liked him, but now I'm a huge fan.
5: It's a different level.
4: Huge fan. Hunter Biden claims he wants President Trump's sons, Don Jr. and Eric in the cage.
5: Whoa.
4: It's not clear how serious he's being, but he says that YouTuber Andrew Callaghan.
5: I don't know who that is.
4: Culligan man, I know, but not this guy. But he's actually trying to arrange that fight, this YouTuber.
5: Between both of his sons?
4: No.
5: Like between Trump's sons? Don and Eric?
6: Yeah.
4: He wants both of them in the cage.
5: Oh!
6: At the same time?
4: I don't know if it's at the same time.
6: You know, they're doing a UFC fight this summer at the White House, so they just add that to the bill.
5: There you go.
4: That's like
5: I forgot about that.
4: The lightweight. Featherweight.
5: Yeah. Featherweight.
4: Not lightweight.
5: Maybe featherweight.
4: That's me with whiskey. Okay. Diddy's lawyers are saying that he should be freed from prison because his freegoffs are protected by the First Amendment.
5: What?
4: And that is your dummy news for your day. It's 93.3.
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1: 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The Credo of Jake. Jake's an Okie, born and bred. Cherishes his independence. Calls it like he sees it. He's there for his neighbors. Because he knows if you don't have community, you don't have much. Work hard, play hard, love hard. Jake's a lover of tradition and a lover of what's next. The latest generation of storytellers. Because the stories are what make it country. 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
2: Out of Monday. No birthdays today because nothing interests me. But if it is your birthday,
3: just name one you didn't want to say.
2: I don't even remember. I just blazed right. Didn't recognize any of the names.
4: Probably Kamala Harris's birthday.
5: We know whose birthday it is.
6: Funniest thing you've ever said.
5: We know.
2: If it's your birthday today, April 6th, by golly, reach out. Text 231-JAKE. It's my birthday.
4: Yeah.
2: Dan and Shay released a song. This is a tough one called Say So, and it's about suicide prevention. The whole song is blatantly about it. It was inspired by a mutual friend of theirs. While the subject matter is heavy, it offers a lot of hope to people. They say, Dan or Shay said, no matter what it looks like on the outside, you never know what someone's battling on the inside. Very true. And as Dan mentioned, both he and I have struggled with that, says Shay. So, if you've seen the song at the end of it, and I'll mention it too, if you're struggling, call or text 988.
4: Yes.
2: And listen to that song. It's really good. And I love when artists take the initiative on something
6: Absolutely.
2: That they're dealing with and release it. Made a whole music video.
4: Yeah.
2: Looks really good.
4: Music video is really good, too.
6: Yeah.
4: Really good.
2: Jody Messina, you guys remember her?
6: Of course.
2: Heads Carolina, tails California.
6: That's what...
2: That's what she said.
6: The one was written after...
4: But she had more than that?
6: It was the real...
2: Bye-bye.
6: The replace...
2: Bye,
6: yeah,
2: bye,
6: baby, bye-bye.
2: Yeah, Cole Swindell was
6: Cole Swindell did the... it's not a remake. It's just the mention.
4: Well, but the song is called Heads Carolina.
6: Yes.
4: Isn't it?
6: A reference to Jody Messina.
2: Correct.
4: I feel like it's a pretty remake song, no?
3: I feel like they sample it.
6: They sample it.
4: Sample it.
2: Cover. Jody, she's been on a health and weight loss journey, and at her shows recently backstage, she has this on her rider. Things like broiled chicken.
4: What?
2: Mm-hmm.
6: Broiled. You put it in the broiler.
2: Protein bars.
4: Oh.
2: Protein water. Protein shakes. Quest chips. Coffee. Mm. And a big glass of wine with liquid IV. That's what she does.
6: Not mixed together.
2: I don't know. She blends them all up.
4: Blends them all in a blender.
2: Yeah. Ugh. There you go.
6: Birthdays.
2: Ella Langley told Billboard magazine that she has a habit of collecting random things. And that.
6: Good story. But here's some birthdays.
2: Yeah. No. You got some birthdays?
6: Paul Rudd.
4: Wow.
2: Okay, what'd he do?
6: Are you serious right now?
4: You know Paul Rudd.
2: Is he from Hangover?
6: Oh, my gosh.
4: No, he's Ant-Man.
2: Okay, cool.
6: But yeah. He's...
4: He's also in a lot of
6: Clueless
4: other things.
6: Clueless was his first big one.
4: And he's in Friends.
6: You don't care, do you? For Phoebe's husband.
4: I love Paul Rudd. Paul Rudd's hilarious.
2: Nah, who else?
4: Is there another person?
6: Oh, yes. Zach Braff.
2: Who?
6: Scrubs.
4: Oh, yeah. Scrubs guy.
6: And the T-Mobile commercials.
2: Oh, okay, good.
6: Candace Cameron Bure.
4: Who's Burr?
6: Full House, Burr.
4: Full House, yeah. Oh.
6: She was DJ.
4: Yeah, DJ.
6: Billy Dee Williams from Star Wars.
4: Oh. Well, there's a lot of birthdays
6: today. Okay, Merle Haggard.
2: What? No.
6: Come on.
2: No.
6: This says Merle Haggard, 1937,
2: wow. That's right.
6: April 6th. He
2: died and was born on the same day.
6: Oh.
4: Really?
2: Dang it.
6: But it's still his birthday.
2: I didn't. But, oh.
4: He didn't bring it up because it's also
2: his
4: birthday.
2: The list that I look at only goes over the alive people.
6: Well, Paul Rudd is very much alive.
2: Yeah. Merle's not, though. That's part of it. All right. That's your country music news. Sorry about you, Merle.
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1: So good to see you guys last week at New Face Showcase. Had a blast, of course. Still tired, of course. It's 93.3. Welcome to Monday Middays. It's Morgan Wallen. Wouldn't trade

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2: 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Looking ahead to next month, Stoney LaRue's at Kane's Ballroom June 5th, Carrie Underwood's at Windstar June 12th, Jason Aldean's at Paycom July 24th, and Megan Maroney's at BOK Center on August 15th.
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1: You feeling lucky today? It's Jesse right here on 93.3. This afternoon, my girl Autumn will come in and keep you going for your afternoon. But she also plays Flip and Guess at 4:30, where she will get you qualified to see Ella Langley this summer at the Zoo Ant. Keep it here on Jake.

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2: All right, a few more. Josh Rule.
5: Of thumb.
2: Nice. Jesse. What? State.
6: State of state.
2: Or state of mind.
5: Mind. Yeah.
4: Yeah, right. Yeah, you know, do you have consent?
2: Right, John Mayer.
6: Okay.
2: Your body's a wonderland.
6: That's not dirty.
2: It's not.
7: How is it not?
2: Jesse.
7: It's obviously dirty.
6: Okay, but it's not innuendo. It's just innuendo. It's just this, like, yeah. It's not like, you know.
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7: 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Just because you're beaten by the bush.
2: We're calling you out.
4: 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Well, don't go there.
7: So, like, I hate that.
2: When you're at a truck stop and you see the trucker still with the headset on.
7: I'm somewhat all right with that because that's part of their job.
2: But is it still to go in and go to the bathroom?
4: Yeah.
7: Yeah, they could just take it off.
4: You should go to that trucker and say, hey, buddy. Take that out of your ear.
7: I don't think I want to.
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1: 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I ain't

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3: 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Hey, it's not.

That's right. Kane Brown actually put Morgan Wallen on his Mount Rushmore of country singers. We got Morgan on the way for you here on Jake, so hopefully that makes Kane happy. 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

0: hand me a drink.
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2: 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Like when you flip your rearview mirror, you're pointing up.
3: 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Oh.
2: But it's pointing at some different thing to then look at the... 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It's a really cool invention is all I'm saying.
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2: Whoever invented it. Like your rearview mirror, when you flip it, isn't looking out your back window anymore.
3: Right.
2: You know that, right?
1: You're correct.
3: Because you're shifting it.
2: 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I'm just saying that's a really cool idea.
4: Wake with Jake show.
1: No.
3: Yeah.
1: Jesse, that's a common mistake.
3: Oh, really?
1: It was aluminum.
3: It was aluminum.
2: It was what?
1: Which, it was not metal.
3: Which is a metal.
1: It was aluminum.
2: Aluminum.
3: Okay.
1: Yeah,
2: wow.
1: Well, here's the difference between aluminum and metal.
3: Mm-hmm.
1: The aluminum doesn't have any magnetic properties to it.
2: Okay. Oh, wow.
1: So you can't stick it to your... magnets.
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1: Hey, man, it was good to see you on Thursday. Still kind of recovering. A little tired today, still, yes, because I'm, you know, that old. It's 93.3, Shane Proppit.

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1: It's high noon in Oklahoma. 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Calls it like he sees it. He's there for his neighbors. 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
2: 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Looking ahead to next month, Stoney LaRue's at Kane's Ballroom June 5th, Carrie Underwood's at Windstar June 12th, Jason Aldean's at Paycom July 24th, and Megan Maroney's at BOK Center on August 15th.
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day, Potts Farm was a place to go. Load a truck up, hit the dirt road. 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Light the bonfire and call the girls. King and the Can and the Marlboro Man. 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Y'all ain't listening. 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

0: 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Write this down.
1: 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It's 93.3 Jake FM. Hey, how you feeling on this Monday midday? Music, shall we? Yes. Nate Smith on Jake.
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1: Well, I guess Kid Rock recorded the song first and then got the permission by Skynyrd. And then longtime keyboardist for Lynyrd Skynyrd actually played on that track, Billy Powell. It's 93.3 Jake FM and John Morgan. We

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I guess she's going to be doing some Motley Crue for the finale of American Idol tonight. It's 93.3 Jake FM. George Burge, Jingle Jam later this year. It's 93.3. I threw it in.

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3: Nice. Jesse. What? State.
5: State of state.
3: Or state of mind.
4: 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Yeah.
2: Yeah, right. You know. Do you have consent?
3: Right. John Mayer.
5: Okay.
3: Your body's a wonderland.
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5: Okay, but it's not innuendo. It's just innuendo. It's just this, like, yeah. 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
4: 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Just because you're beaten by the bush.
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2: 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Well, don't go there.
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3: But is it still to go in and go to the bathroom?
2: Yeah.
4: Well, yeah, they could just take it off.
2: You should go to that trucker and say, hey, buddy. Take that out of your ear.
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Miss Autumn will be in after 2. And at 4:30, she'll play Flippin' Guess and give you a chance to get qualified to see Ella Langley this summer at the Zoo Amp. Yep, sold out show. She'll get you qualified to win, though. It's 93.3.

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With a staggering number of jackpots, our players are turning spins into wins. 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
1: 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First thing that came out of his mouth, really obvious, George Strait, duh. But then the others, not as typical. Morgan Wallen, Shania Twain, and then he said even Ella Langley's kind of proven a case for herself. So I probably wouldn't be mine. I am curious about what your Mount Rushmore would be. Let me know. 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
2: 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You know, not a lot happening in the metro this weekend, but up in Tulsa, you could catch Jackson Dean at Hard Rock this Saturday. Looking ahead to next month, Stoney LaRue's at Kane's Ballroom June 5th, Carrie Underwood's at Windstar June 12th, Jason Aldean's at Paycom July 24th, and Megan Maroney's at BOK Center on August 15th.
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1: 93.3, Riley Green going to be back on your TV screens this fall. He just announced that he's going to be a coach on The Voice this upcoming season. He's teaming up with Kelly Clarkson and Adam Levine. No word on who the fourth coach is yet, so keep an eye out. Here's the Toby on Jake. I love this bar.
2: We got winners. We got losers. Chain smokers and boozers. And we got yuppies. We got bikers. We've got

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0: hand me a drink.
1: Give me that wing.
0: Oh. Like when you flip your rearview mirror, you're pointing up.
2: Yes.
0: Oh. But it's pointing at some different thing to then look at the... It's weird. It's a really cool invention is all I'm saying.
2: What?
0: Whoever invented it. Like your rearview mirror, when you flip it, isn't looking out your back window anymore.
2: Right.
0: You know that, right?
3: You're correct.
2: Because you're shifting it.
0: Yeah. I'm just saying that's a really cool idea.
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3: No.
2: Yeah.
3: Jesse, that's a common mistake.
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2: It was aluminum.
0: It was what?
3: Which, it was not metal.
2: Which is a metal.
3: It was aluminum.
0: Aluminum.
2: Okay.
3: Yeah,
0: wow.
3: Well, here's the difference between aluminum and metal.
2: Mm-hmm.
3: Aluminum doesn't have any magnetic properties to it.
0: Okay. Oh, wow.
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1: Well, the highlights of your trips down to Texas are your trips into Buc-ee's. Good news, soon you won't have to go south of the Red River. You can go to Arkansas or Kansas. No Oklahoma location yet. I'm still holding out hope, though. Chip Profits up next on

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0: John Morgan featuring Jason Aldean. Friends like that.
1: Ah, starting the week off on the right foot, I see. I like it. It's Autumn here on 93.3. Keeping you company all afternoon. Looking ahead, got some Jordan Davis, Lady A, plus that new fella, Zach John King. He's playing in just a bit, so keep it locked. I'm Jake.

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1: Well, hey, it's about that time to kiss the workday goodbye. 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Coming up at 4:30, got my flipping guest song of the day. Could take home some Ella Langley tickets, so stick around here on Jake FM.

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0: Graylin James, Water at a Wedding.
1: Ooh, a scandalo. That was Graylin James with Water at a Wedding. Up next here on Jake. Well, before I knew about the workday grind, happy hour, all that mess, I knew that it didn't matter. At least to these fellas. It's 5 o'clock somewhere on Jake.

0: What time zone am I on? What country am I in?
1: It doesn't matter. It's 5 o'clock somewhere.
0: It's always on 5 in Margaritaville, come to think of it.
1: Yeah, I heard that.
0: You've been there, haven't you?
1: Yes, sir.
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2: Well, I'm sure you've heard us talk about Elle Langley's show she's got coming up at the Zoo Amp. Now, unfortunately, it is sold out, but there is some good news. I've got some free tickets up for grabs coming up in less than an hour. Tune in, play along with my flipping guests on Jake.

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2: 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Looking ahead, more music on the way, like some Megan Maroney. A lot of M's going on here. What else starts with an M? Money? Who doesn't like that? Let's manifest some with my mantra. It's real easy. Money, money, money, money, money. It's also my Mr. Krabs impression, but ignore that. Stick around, you're hanging with Autumn on Jake.

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2: 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You know, not a lot happening in the metro this weekend, but up in Tulsa, you can catch Jackson Dean at Hard Rock this Saturday. Looking ahead to next month, Stoney LaRue's at Kane's Ballroom June 5th, Carrie Underwood's at Windstar June 12th, Jason Aldean's at Paycom July 24th, and Megan Maroney's at BOK Center on August 15th.
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1: Hey, we love us some brunettes around here. 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Ella Langley's got a sold-out show at the Zoo Amp, and I am giving you a chance to qualify at some free tickets. 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

0: that girl.
1: Tuesday morning of the week with Jake Show. 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
1: 93.3, well, you know it's springtime, which means a lot of creepy crawlers are coming up to the surface, including this hospital up in Canada who's actually having to suspend surgeries due to an ant problem. I mean, yeah, don't want to be in there in the middle of a knee surgery and get literal ants in your pants. Unless they can figure out kind of like a Ratatouille situation. Disney, hit me up. Ant surgeons? 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Pixar, come on.

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1: It's Autumn's Flip and Guess. 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
2: 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All you gotta do is tell me what this song is.
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1: 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Langley. 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
3: 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Oh, and peace be with you. But that's coming up with good ones. That's a couple words. What I have on my paper. Of cake.
4: A piece of cake.
3: All right, a few more. Josh Rule.
5: Of thumb.
3: Nice. Jesse. What? State.
6: State of state.
3: Or state of mind.
5: Mind. Yeah.
4: Yeah, right. You know, do you have consent?
3: Right, John Mayer.
6: Okay.
3: Your body's a wonderland.
6: That's not dirty.
3: It's not.
5: How is it not?
3: Jesse.
5: It's obviously dirty.
6: Okay, but it's not innuendo. It's just innuendo. It's just this, like, yeah. It's not like, you know.
3: Then it's dirty.
5: Yeah. Just because you're beaten by the bush.
3: We're calling you out. Yeah.
4: Well, don't go there.
5: I hate that.
3: When you're at a truck stop and you see the trucker still with the headset on.
5: I'm somewhat all right with that because that's part of their job.
3: But is it still just to go in and go to the bathroom?
4: Yeah.
5: Yeah, they could just take it off.
4: You should go to that trucker and say, hey, buddy. Take that out of your ear.
5: I don't think I want to.
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0: Whistle, High Road.
1: Well, you did the hard part. You made it to Monday evening. It's all downhill from here. Well, I guess in a good way. 1 hour of commercial-free country coming up. First on the docket, answer to my flipping guest song of the day. Kenny Chesney's on Jake. No shoes, no shirt, no problem.

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1: Hey, I'll admit it. I have some FOMO looking at everybody's pictures from Luke's show this past weekend. Bit of a weather mix-up. I mean, it wouldn't be May in Oklahoma without it, but hey, seemed to work out. Love seeing everybody's pictures. I, of course, was down in southeastern Oklahoma celebrating graduation and, of course, Mother's Day with my mama. Hope you had a great weekend, but it's time to get this week going. Shane Prophet's on Jake.

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1: It's 5 o'clock in Oklahoma. 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
1: One of my favorite Canadians, Josh Ross there, but he's not the top. Our top guy, Shea's playing tonight, game four against the Lakers. Tip-off is at 9:30. Yes, Central Time. It's on Amazon Prime if you're trying to watch. Here's some Luke Bryan on Jake. Baby.

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1: It's kind of like kids, though, right? 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
1: Give me that wing.
0: Oh. Like when you flip your rearview mirror, you're pointing it up.
2: Yes. Oh.
0: But it's pointing at some different thing to then look at the... It's weird. It's a really cool invention is all I'm saying.
2: What?
0: Whoever invented it. Like your rearview mirror, when you flip it, isn't looking out your back window anymore.
2: Right.
0: You know that, right?
3: You're correct.
2: Because you're shifting
0: it. Yeah. 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
4: Wait with Jake Show.
3: No.
2: Yeah.
3: Jesse, that's a common mistake.
2: Oh, really?
3: It was aluminum.
2: It was aluminum.
0: It was what?
3: Which, it was not metal.
2: Which is a metal.
3: It was aluminum.
0: Aluminum.
2: Okay.
3: Yeah, wow. Well, here's the difference between aluminum and metal.
2: Mm-hmm.
3: The aluminum doesn't have any magnetic properties to it.
0: Okay. Yeah. Oh, wow.
3: So you can't stick it to your... magnets.
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2: You know, with all this rain we've been having, how long do you think I got till the neighbors call the city on me again about my lawn? Listen, I've been behaving so far this season. I've been keeping on top of it, but I've been out of town. It's been raining. That'll all change starting literally tomorrow. Sunny skies and highs in the 80s for the foreseeable future. Love that. Jake Owens up next on 93.3.

0: Wallen, don't we?
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2: Well, there's 3 seconds of Jake's life he'll never get back. 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

0: all kind of gone.
1: Why, it's Autumn here on 93.3. And you know, I've been on those dating apps since I became an adult. And I think I have finally reached my limit. And coffee shops, that's tired. You're not going to meet somebody there. They're busy. You know what I'm going to do? I'm just going to walk around like a Lowe's or Home Depot and look confused. I'll find somebody that way. I feel good about it. Lenny's on, Jake.

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1: Hey, it's Autumn here on 93.3 in question. What do you think is more frustrating, grocery shopping on a Sunday or a Monday? I'm hoping it's the former because, well, I put it off yesterday. So that's my first stop after I'm getting out of here. Hope you have a fantastic rest of your evening. Wake with Jake Show coming at you tomorrow at 6 a.m. on Jake.

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